Dread I was a vigilante king. My name's not Ken, but a listen of Jedi. At a time I was a vigilant psychic, fighting crime and the spread together.

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1: This is India, over.
0: This is Bravo, sono pronto a trasmettervi un test, over.
1: This is India, I'm ready, over.
0: India, this is Bravo, stand by, execute.

0: Zulu, Zulu, this is India, India. Index, Navcomex, page at time, 1-1-0-0 Zulu, over.
1: This is the Papa, Roger out.
2: This is Romeo, Roger out.
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0: find the ready for Roger, my 004, over.
1: Mama, this is India, Zulu uniform, Golf, say again, over.